is Disco Stuff. Extended mix from Daniel Dash. Out to Neil B. Says great motivation music, working hard in the gym. Hoi An, Vietnam. Oh, such memories. I say that because the last time I was here, I got hit by a cycle across the street.

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It's so great hosting everyone here in the United States for the World Cup. I've just been so impressed with all the TikToks. I'm glad you guys are enjoying yourself. And I'm really glad Americans are being hospitable.

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0: 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Kind of style, kind of flavor, what you feeling? Give me some input, and I'll give you some output.

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Or my page, DJ Markalan, that's MARCALAN. For this set and hundreds of others. 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

All right. Guess Who's Jack? Name of this track. Tube and Burger. It's the extended mix. Yeah, we'll stick with this for a bit and maybe change the style. We don't know. Let me know what you're feeling. 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

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I'm talking about full-on 1990s leftover from an old mixtape, ain't got no internet kind of shit. 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

Yeah, fun bass on this one. 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Track is unlocked. Or unlock. Yeah. Making past participle, I think. Original mix. Kelvin Richard. Right here on Point Blank Radio. You're with Mark Allen every midnight on your Friday. Taking you late night till I give it back to the robot. I'll be back Sunday, 8 p.m. All new cuts, promos, unreleased stuff. I don't even know what it is yet because I usually pick it up and drop it to a USB about a half hour before the show.

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longest break. 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

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Honey Love. Dennis Ferrer on the remix. 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Which one? I've enjoyed them all. Let me know what you're feeling. Join me on the app and say hello. Keep it locked right here. Point Blank.

0: 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You're with Mark Allen right here every Friday at midnight till I decide to stop.
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Okay, so like, should I open it?

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I'm just looking for some monosodium dopulate. I think that's what that powder is in the cheese curd.

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0: Let's go.

Yeah, yeah, proper late night here. Craft-minded, Jerome Sydenham, Theodore Love. A few more out of me. I don't know when I'm going to stop, but I'll be back at Sunday, 8 p.m. You

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0: about it out of me. Kaboo with Mark Allen every Friday at midnight. I'll be back Sunday, 8 p.m. with all new cuts. And I gotta go shopping, so we'll see what I find. Stick around, the robot will take over, but not too bad, though. Pretty good selection. But yeah, till then, I gotta go.
1: 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All the plants are gonna die!
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easing you into your Saturday morning. Don't forget from 8 p.m. or should I say 8 a.m. we've got loads of club classics for you.

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Dwarfa and Gee on the vocal for this one. As I said, on his 1980 album entitled Butts.

good morning, good evening, good afternoon, wherever you are in a bit while, Will. You're joining me, Lee Richardson, a.k.a. DJ Lee. Easing you into your Saturday morning. We've got Michelle Wiley coming next for you.

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Misty Oakland. Yes, I missed the Oldland. Featuring Omar.

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Byron Boy. Anonymous. Over there in United Arab Emirates.

and the Blue Notes. What about the good grooves? 110 beats per minute, or under that, should I say?

Mogen en de Blue Notes. Just letting you know, when I am on a Sunday for midday, Saturday mornings, there's more classics for you. And I am on this Sunday. So you know what that means, don't you?

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3: Good old, but it sounds of Hayward. 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

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Once my guy. 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
0: 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Johnny Bristol. 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

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It is this tune.

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But head nodders and foot zappers out there.

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We have Chemistry, another tune that I love. It's all about music you can feel. 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

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Enzo.

Passage Jean Dunlop. If I was playing music to you guys in a club, the bar wouldn't make any money. You'd be on the dance floor constantly. In order for them to make money, I'd have to play Ain't No Stopping Us Now or I Found Love in tunes like that. Tunage. Half an hour or thereabouts to Mark Rothers. You know he's got some tunes for you today.

Yes People launching a new night in Watford. Starting in September. I've changed the date to the 12th. And it's just long and hard to find this venue. There's too many gatekeepers out there. If you're a DJ, I think you know what I mean by that. Give you the details next week. Hopefully I have everything for you. Starts at 8, finishes at 2, and it's free entry. What more can I do for you lovely people? Ben Jones coming on next for you.

There's a lot of AI music out there at the moment. Some of it's good, some of it's not so good. I'm going to play you a track that I found the other day. Someone sent to me. I think it's really done well. And I'll be playing it tomorrow as well. The last one from me coming up.

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This is another Down to the Bone track taken from their recently released LP. This Way Forward. This track is called The Special Branch. Big shout out to Kitty Cat, who's locked in and feeling it. Good morning to you.

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big shout out to the Shermanator who's locked in and feeling it. A very good morning to you, sir. Hope you are well. This is another track by Lance Ferguson, Black Feeling.

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You're locked into Point Blank Radio. This is The Good Groove with Mark Forever through to midday. At midday, we've got Polo. 2 p.m., we've got Psyche.

This is the incredible sound of Jackie Moore, Holding Back, and this is the Moplin remix. The track prior was Candido and Jingo, and that's the Shep Pettibone remix.

big, big shout out to Ian in New Cross. Hope you're well, mate. Thank you for your lovely message. Have a lovely weekend. Big shout out to Point Blank's very own Jennings, who's locked in and feeling it.

sending this dope track by Lonnie Liston Smith, Space Princess, and this is the Dave Lee Space Goddess mix. Dedicating this to my lovely lady, Aquila, love you, darling. Big shout out to Michael and Kitty Cat, who are locked in and feeling the disco.

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doing? Shouts going out in the direction of Mark Crowther. You missed it? Make sure you get on the Point Blank Radio Mixcloud page. Welcome one and all, you're now in tunes to a show I like to call No Frills. And I thought I'd kick it off with the weather's been so nice over the last week or so. This hazy little wonder. Track entitled Panorama Suite. Sounds on the record label Jensen Jardin of the mighty Max Ezra.

show is a pre-record. Have no fear though. Got some seriously good weirdness for you over these next 2 hours.

as I was saying, so I always remember, we got to, I don't know where it was, I think it was somewhere in Hampshire, and we parked up in a little forest, where in fact it was quite a big forest, but by that time, you know, it could

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Listen. It was getting louder. Then you could hear the tops. And there it was. 10 minutes of walking through this dense undergrowth. And it was like something you'd never seen before. Like a funfair. Base bins, people having it, lights, roller coasters, the whole shebang. And that's when I knew this is where my heart is at. Those were the days.

Down sounds a crazy P. Daniel Wan and Brennan Green on the remix. A track called Keep On. Around the corner, some music from Eddie C coming up from the album Parts Unknown.

in the background, buzzing away. Andrew Weatherall on the remix of Until You're Worth It. And this is by Mugwump featuring Mongolian Jet Set. Something you can find on Bandcamp on the label The Subfield. Now he's missed. RIP to Andrew Weatherall.

All right, coming around the corner, we've got some music from Andy Compton, Shamrock and the Rurals from the album Soul and Spirit. A track that's just about perfect for this afternoon called Heavenly Vibrations. That is around the corner. To all the gang getting into the World Cup in the last couple of weeks. What a result early in the week, huh? Come on, the boys.

gang over there in Aldershot, to my cousin Smarty, to Lou, for the gang that got back in the last week from holidaying in Montenegro. And that certainly does look like a part of the world worth checking.

about that time. Time to get deep inside the mix properly. Going to kick on into some sounds now from St. Paul, from the French record label Salin Records. This you can find on the A Jazz Delirium EP, a track called Seashore Groove. Just about hits it on the head in terms of where I am vibe-wise today. Hope you're around that zone too. Beach vibes for sure.

和那种。

saying a damn thing.

Seashore Groove by St. Paul. Then went headlong into some music on Soul Quest Records from Max Seinel, a track called Crawling. Then you heard Charles Webster's Justified mix of Justify My Love from Ingrid Chavez. Something brand new that's I just copped in the last week or so, a Tony Leone remix of a track called Babe by Deepmoor. That is on No Fuss Records. Then you heard the legendary Mr. Fingers on the remix of Mr. Gone by The It, featuring the incredible sounds of Harry Dennis. All those looking forward to 18th of August, Harry Dennis and friends. Keep your eyes locked to the socials for details on that. Then I went on through into playing a Lars Bierenroth re-edit of a track that was remixed, but was originally his production, if that makes sense. So the track was by Bock Productions, one of his aliases. The track was called Excursions, and it was the Rural's Fat Rat remix. Definitely worth checking that out on Bandcamp. The track before this was a track called Love's Masquerade, Hoflo's classic remix of his track with C on the vocals. And this one is Point Blank Radio's very own Julian Garnett, with a track called Burrell Brothers Rhythm Number 1. Find this on GG Music. That's with a Z. Find this all over on Bandcamp. That's a little Isla in the background. Looking at me thinking, how much longer? Getting into the last 15 minutes, less than 15 until the Lost in Time session. Psy-K in the house at the top of the hour.

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0: Macienda on Free Range Records from the Dancing Is Life EP featuring Diamond Dancer.

Reaching into sounds now from Kei Suzuki on Cooperation Records. This track entitled Take It Easy.

0: very quickly, I've got to say a big thank you to everyone for listening this week. The show has flown. Got little Isla here in the background. And this in the background is something from Danny Wheelup called Vitruvian Man. Psy-K is locked and loaded around the corner. The Lost in Time Sessions is coming up very shortly. Keep your ears in this direction across the afternoon. Point Blank Radio all the way through the weekend. Look forward to seeing you guys and gals again next week.
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0: 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Eastern vibes, disco from South Africa, and some brand new releases coming via We Are The Horsemen, available on Bandcamp. Our national sounds soon come, soon come.
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Yeah, we're sending out many, many thanks to Poddo for the last two. Strap yourselves in. All about the Lost in Time sessions. Track in the background. Title is Juju Mellow.

Last one. I see Chano. Out of National Sounds business. We send much respect out to DJ Harve.

Yeah, sounds of Fela Kuti. Track is Gentleman. Hold tight, all the message board. Yeah, we seize ya.

Yeah, in with the original sounds of The Illusions. We've already played the track Juju Mellow. And we're rolling back in with a track called Float.

Yeah, we're reaching out to all the regular crew locked on. Heading for a roll call on the next one. Gonna see who's out there, who we got locked on. Keep their messages rolling in. 0774304913.

Once again, much respect going out to Apollo. It's all the No Frills crew. We send salutes to our Saturday Soul brothers. To DJ Lee, to Mark Crowther. To all the Point Blank Soul selectors. Yes, yes, yes, we're reaching out to Julesy Jules. All those locked on in the West Country. All those heading for Solstice. To Point Blank's very own, the Genix. We're reaching out to Tash, we're reaching out to Float. Hope you guys are having a fantastic weekend. To Bill Bixby, loving them opening grooves. We're reaching out to Phil B. And yeah, we're reaching out to Dazza.

we come bouncing in with the track called Peanuts. We send salutes to the one known as Six Degrees.

year. Enough love for the At Jazz. We got Coop locked on and feeling it. The Pompey G's locked on. Yeah, it's a tune.

yeah, if you missed any of the shows from Point Blank Radio, of course you can go over to Mixcloud, hit up the Point Blank Radio page, and yeah, everything's archived there.

Send this one straight out to our very own Juju. Hope you're double well, sir. Absolutely wicked show yesterday. To anyone out there that missed it, it's on the Mixcloud.

Lots of love out there for this. The track is called Without. To Point Blank's very own Dr. Fusion. To Point Blank's very own The Genix. Yeah, they're all over this little nugget. As is Mickey G.

Yeah, once again, we're reaching out to Dr. Fusion. And that man will be stepping up at the top of the hour. Yeah, true soldier. Dr. Fusion stepping up at 4 p.m.

Also sending this one straight out to Phil B. Yeah, I hear you, man. We need that party.

Yeah, we're dialing back the beats for the next one. We're rolling back in with a cheeky little old schooler. Something for the old guard.

Yeah, classic vibes. Sending them out to Juju. The Utopia Project. Yeah, you know, File 4.

Going to pick the tempo straight back up. We're reaching out to Hoff. And yeah, we're reaching out to our very own Adetate.

Yeah, many thanks to all those that have been listening today. We're sending vibes to all those heading for solstice. Yeah, we're sending vibes. Have a fantastic weekend, whatever you got going on. And yes, we'll catch you on the flip side.

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Getting on, Fusion's back in the building. Big shout, Cool Psyched, Lost in Time, Wicked, Last 2 hours. Of course, catch him every Saturday afternoon, of course, 2 to 4, Lost in Time. Big shout to the G. I see you, brother. I see you. I thought I'd start my show off nice and easy. Something that came out 2017, this one, track entitled Back Underground. Something came from Soultronics on this one. Take me back.

nice biscuit. On vocals, Sarah Maria on this one. Once again, back underground. Next track, right, bringing it. New album. This track is entitled. The album is called Praise and Worship. Basically, it's a gospel, proper gospel album. But trust me, this tune that I'm bringing in next, wicked, wicked biscuit. Of course, catch Topic Musicology tomorrow.

0: right. 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
0: I do, man.
1: Something here from the EP, The Preacher. Something here from NWN.
0: Lives.
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Something for Noah, track entitled Spring Ambers. I do like it. Kind of a mellow track, comes under Progressive House. You know how it is, you know what I mean? When fusion's in the building all over the place today. But check out this tune.

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I haven't seen you for a while. What's going on, Gazer? How you doing, mate, brother? I see you. Hold tight, Jay. Yes, I am. Something that came out maybe last year. You know what it is, I can't remember. Something that came from Matt Gillespie.

Funky little thing, innit? Something here for Emmanuel Satie alongside Bruno Roof, track entitled Touch from the EP A Love of Fantasy, you know what I mean? Dash, what's happening, baby? How you doing, sweetheart? Good to have your ears. Point Back Radio, you know, we're there. 24-7, 365. You know what I mean? My dibby dibby station, you know what I'm saying? Some big things are going on. 24-7, 365.

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Nice track in the background and a track entitled Solution on that one. Found it off the Nothing But Deep House Solutions Volume 17. 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

massive shout to Matteo. Matteo, mind you don't burn yourself, you know. 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Just in the background, big things, something here for Morris E.

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1: Dropping another track from that gospel album. And now I keep playing it. I'm not a church person at all. Don't believe in none of that stuff. But this stuff is wicked. I have to admit, I have turned up the pitch or the speed right up. Check this out.

As I mentioned, all over the place today. Something here from Carl Price on this one, you know, track entitled Wanted, alongside DJ Rain. Nice little funky bit, you know what I mean?

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cool thing, innit? Should be putting this up on my SoundCloud account with the track listing. Just go to SoundCloud, type in DJ DR Fusion. But off you find a lot of my tracks with a lot of track listings, okay?

something that came out last year, this one, something I get from Corey Holmes, track entitled Ecstasy. Just over 15 minutes and I'm gonna miss him. I think after me it's K-Styles.

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Johnny Brother, I see it, I see it. Something here from Timmer Deep in our track entitled It's a Love Thing from his album All This Time, or All the Time. Came out this year, this one. Easy Jive Bunny, look for DJ DR Fusion, yeah? When it comes to SoundCloud. So listen, guys, thank you for your time, thank you for your ears. Don't forget, of course, right after me, it's the bad boy himself, Mr. K Styles. I think, yeah, it's K.

Nice one, Jive Bunny. As I mentioned, give me a couple of days, maybe by tomorrow, just be up on my SoundCloud account. Take it easy, guys. Be good. Be safe if you're out tonight. Enjoy yourself. See you later.

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Good evening and welcome. You got myself, K-Star, stepping in for the next 2 hours. Got to say a big, big thanks goes out to Dr. Fusion. Absolutely wicked as always. If you want to get in touch, it's easier, 07743 049 123. Alternatively, you can hit us up free via the PB app. Make sure you've updated it as well. Sit back, relax, enjoy. Just gonna dig into the crates tonight. Also got one eye on the game as well. So if the mixes run out, you know why.

Hope you're all keeping well and safe out there, enjoying the nice sunshine. Good evening, good afternoon, good morning, wherever you are in the world.

Also, got to send big shouts out to Bunny and Gavin as well. They're down for the weekend. Hope you're enjoying. London's PBR, K Styles. Vibing up your Saturday. Big shouts out to all the Bournemouth crew locked.

goes out to Tash feeling this one. Can't forget Phil B. Once again goes out to Timbo over in Bournemouth. Big shouts out to Bunny, shouts out to Gavin.

Keep your shouts coming. Shouts out to Steph over in Watford. Feeling this one. London's PBR, K Styles.

Big shouts out to our very own Degenics as well. Goes out to Gaz, how you doing? Long time. Hope all is well. Just come to vibe up your Saturday night.

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Got to send big shouts to Crispy Locked In as well. PBR K-Stars 28.

Well, that was a bit tricky, wasn't it? London's PBR. Because I had one eye on the game as well. Shouts out to all the football fans out there.

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Big shouts to everyone locked. Shouts to Dawn. Goes out to St. Kay as well. Goes out to Music Butterfly. London's PBR. K-Styles 2-8. Just vibing up your Saturday night. We ain't stopping.

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God, my voice is going. Once again goes out to Music Butterfly. Nice to hear. Shouts to Tash as well, feeling this one. Goes out to Dawn as well, once again. How you doing? Shouts out to the Hoff. Just vibing up your Saturday night.

You know it's live now, innit? Tune was running out. Jeez. Fun and games in the studio tonight. London's PBR, K-Stars 2-8.

goes out to all those watching the Holland and Sweden game. Can't wait for the Germany game later on. Shouts out to Lorna over in Harrow. Goes out to all the birthday crew as well. Keep your shouts coming.

0: listened to so much beautiful jazz, and we thought that maybe some of the things we did were a little different, but they were a little jazzy in a way. So we like to just do a little impromptu thing, and thought maybe this would fit in with the theme.
1: Do the blues?
0: Oh, you don't know the blues?

Absolutely love this one. One of my favourites. Shouts out to Dawn feeling this one. Goes out to Music Butterfly as well.

Got to send big shouts out to Music Butterfly, feeling the last one. Also, a big shouts out to Kelly Kell as well. Hope you're keeping well. Long time. Yeah, I was in the mix. Many thanks for tuning in, as always.

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Goes out to Tina on holiday. Big happy birthday to you, girl.

0: goes out to Dawn on the last one. Goes out to Music Butterfly as well. Shouts out to Kelly Kell as well. All I got is Paradise, original mix. That's all I got. Got it sent to me ages ago.
1: Never missing a beat, yeah. Boy, was it neat, yeah. I just knew deep, she was totally neat. 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

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Thank you for the kind message. Also goes out to Kelly Kell as well. Many thanks for the kind message as well. Hope all is well. It's been ages.

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Wow, I just found something from back in the day. 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It's a little cover.

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You got brother Nick stepping up straight after me, okay? 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Many, many thanks goes out to everyone that was tuned in today. Big love goes out to all. Catch me back, not next weekend, the weekend after, okay?

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London's PBR. Keep it locked. Have a great weekend, what's left. Enjoy the sunshine, okay? Also goes out to all the football crew as well. Can't wait for tonight. Germany.

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1: 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Thank you to K-Styles. 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

a blast from the past, Aura. That's you and me tonight. Hi to Jamo84 up in Leeds, locked in the garden, blasting out sounds of Point Blank Radio. I think it's time to leave. Say hi to Jimmy Jinx. So soon I just got here. Lovely Lisa, Adele, it's time to leave. Steve, and Eric. Saturday night with me, Brother Nick, 8 through till 10. We're here every other week, giving you those grooves.

goes out to Uncle Cheese. That goes out to Nikki. Hi to Luna. That goes out to Dawn, Katie Room Crew. Saturday nights, that's how we do, point blank.

0: is the sounds of Sicania Soul. It's called Starlight. Danny Crivet on the remix. Hi goes out to Coop. 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
0: 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And you with me, Brother Nick. Every other Saturday, 8 through till 10. Don't forget, you missed the show or you want to listen back again, head over to the Point Blank Radio Mixcloud page. And all the shows are up on there.

sounds of Nina Larez, Esteban Adam, and Alan Craig, Gypsy Woman. Here with me, Brother Nick, every other Saturday, 8 through till 10, broadcasting live from London. This is Point Blank Radio.

DJ Irv's reworking of Flowetry, Getting Late. Great stuff. Send him out for Toby Musicology. Enjoying that one. Having him catch him right here on Point Blank tomorrow, 2 p.m. Those are good grooves like this. Up at 10 tonight, the Inside Man. Stand by for that. Everything that's good, drum and bass. This is Point Blank Radio with me, Brother Nick, every other week.

So that wraps it up for another week. I'll be back a couple of weeks' time. Right here on Point Blank, 8 through till 10 every other Saturday. Stand by for the Inside Man. Have a great week ahead. See you in a couple of weeks.

0: He's the inside man on the job. I'm going to tell you about
1: 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I get it. That's the inside man, huh?
0: That's the inside man.
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